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0: 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Gero klausimo ir iki.
1: We all react to and to whatever extent become what that eye sees.
2: We all react to and to
1: this
2: whatever
1: judgment
2: extent
1: begins
2: become
1: in the eye of
2: what
1: one's
2: that
1: parents
2: eye
1: sees.
2: The crucial, the definitive, since
1: the
2: we all
1: but
2: exist.
1: Everlasting judgment.
2: We all exist,
1: and so we
2: move
1: tolerable
2: in the vast
1: and crucially
2: and claustrophobic
1: in the eye gallery
2: of, the beholder.
1: Of others.
2: Intolerable
1: we all react
2: loneliness.
1: To and
2: but once you
1: whatever
2: discerned
1: extent,
2: the meaning
1: become
2: of a label.
1: What
2: it may
1: that
2: seem
1: eye
2: to define you for others,
1: and so we move.
2: But it does not
1: in the
2: have
1: vast
2: the power
1: and claustrophobic
2: to define you
1: gallery
2: for yourself
1: of others.

0: bought me a cat, my cat pleased me, I fed my cat on the yonder tree. My cat says fiddle-a-fee, I bought me a duck, my duck pleased me, I fed my duck on the yonder tree. My duck says quack, quack. My cat says fiddle-a-fee, I bought me a goose, my goose pleased me, I fed my goose on the yonder tree. My goose says quack, quack, my duck says quack, quack. My cat says fiddle-a-fee, I bought me a hen, my hen pleased me, I fed my hen under yonder tree. My hen says shimmy-shake, shimmy-shake, my goose says quack, quack, my duck says quack, quack. My cat says fiddle-a-fee, I bought me a pig, my pig pleased me, I fed my pig under yonder tree. My pig says gravy, gravy, my hen says shimmy-shake, shimmy-shake, my goose says quack, quack, my duck says quack, quack. My cat says fiddle-a-fee, I bought me a cow, my cow pleased me, I fed my cow on the yonder tree. My cow says moo, moo, my pig says gravy, gravy, my hen says shimmy-shake, shimmy-shake, my goose says quack, quack, my duck says quack, quack. My cat says fiddle-a-fee, I bought me a horse, my horse pleased me, I fed my horse on the yonder tree. My horse says nigh, nigh, my cow says moo, moo, my pig says gravy, gravy, my hen says shimmy-shake, shimmy-shake, my goose says quack, quack, my duck says quack, quack. My cat says fiddle-a-fee, I bought me a wife, my wife pleased me, I fed my wife on the yonder tree. My wife says honey, honey. My horse says night, night, my cow says moo, moo, my pig says gravy, gravy, my hen says shimmy-shake, shimmy-shake, my goose says quack, quack, my duck says quack, quack. My cat says fiddle-a-fee.
1: Viena, Paryžius, Berlynas, Niujorkas. 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

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Now it ain't the melody and it ain't the music. There's something else that makes this tune complete.